95.5 The Vibe. I am Kristen. It is Wednesday. It is 5 o'clock hour, which means it is officially Quentin time. So I am going to keep the vibes high, keep the energy high for you. We'll also check in with you right now. Traffic coming up with the other Kristen Snell. But first, how about some Dr. Dre on 95.5?

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2: The who?
1: 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I don't know what to do.
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1: Oh.

0: 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So this last weekend was Memorial Day weekend. 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And May is actually Military Appreciation Month. 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
15: Good evening, happy Wednesday to you, as we are starting to see those slowdowns forming again inside the Spaghetti Bowl, specifically as you try to head up into the North Valleys before finally clearing up in the Panther Valley area. USA Parkway still pretty crowded as well, with traffic finally clearing up in the Lockwood area. That accident near East McCarran has also finally been cleared, so traffic in that Sparks area is flowing again, thankfully. And finally, that accident on 580 North near Meadowood Mallway appears to be getting cleared up, as traffic in that area has reduced significantly and should be cleared up fully here soon. From the Right Now Traffic Center, I'm Jack Sabin.

0: 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That's like the perfect song for today, right? Missy Elliott with The Rain. I am Kristen, and Bill Burr is going to be at the Reno Event Center Friday, July 31st. 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
12: 20 years ago, the average attention span was about 2.5 minutes. Today, it's just 47 seconds. Pretty disconcerting. That's according to new research out of UC Irvine. But really, this isn't our fault, at least not entirely. We can blame technology and the world around us. Attention, it turns out, is not an unlimited resource. You only have so much of it to give. Start paying more attention to what times of the day you seem to be at your mental peak. Try to knock out the more complicated stuff during that time. It's also important to take breaks every so often so you can more easily lock in when you're trying to concentrate. One expert said, even trying to visualize where you want to end your day with everything all wrapped up or with tons left to do, that can act as a real motivator. I'm Dr. Sanjay Gupta, helping you live a better life.
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14: Good rainy Wednesday evening to you as we are still seeing those slowdowns inside the Spaghetti Bowl that last up until the North Valleys and Panther Valley specifically. USA Parkway still pretty crowded right now with traffic clearing up in the Lockwood area. I-80 East area isn't quite as bad anymore with just some slight congestion right now between Sparks Boulevard and the Nugget Casino as you're coming west. North McCarran Boulevard as well, seeing a little congestion in both directions between Pyramid and the freeway. So do watch out for that. And finally, the I-80 on-ramp from 580 starting to get a little backed up now. Once again, out to the Nugget Casino. From the Right Now Traffic Center, I'm Jack Sabin.
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It's your home for old school hip hop and R&B, 95.5 The Vibe. That was Mace with What You Want. I'm Kristen, and I got Tara Fabulous for you with 95.5 The Vibe.

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1: Happy Wednesday to you, as we're not seeing a whole lot change as we wrap up your commutes home here on a rainy Wednesday, as we're still seeing slowdowns heading up into the North Valleys, clearing up in Panther Valley. USA Parkway, though, not getting any better as slowdowns are still dragging out into the Lockwood area before finally clearing up. I-80 East coming westbound, seeing some slight slow going by the marina. But overall, Northern Nevada roads looking really good. From the Right Now Traffic Center, I'm Jack Sabin.
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0: 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We love rap music. Listen, we got a caller on line one. Caller, what's your problem?
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0: How's it going?
1: It ain't going good. My girl ain't doing a thing she used to do at all.
0: I got just what you need. Brand new Chris Brown, T-Pain. You heard it here first.
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to you, and it's the ride home here on a Wednesday, and it's a pretty good one, as slowdowns inside the Spaghetti Bowl have disappeared. However, you still can expect those slowdowns heading up into the North Valleys, between North McCarran and Panther Valley. USA Parkway still a mess right now, with slowdowns starting in the Clark area before freeing up in Lockwood, as well as on I-80 East, still coming westbound again between Sparks Boulevard and the Nugget Casino, with that slowdown likely due to an earlier accident. And finally, still that accident on 580 North near Meadowood Mall Way is causing some pretty severe slowdowns right now between Neal Road and now South Meadows Parkway. From the Right Now Traffic Center, I'm Jack Sabin.

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0: Congratulations to Drake, making history as the first artist to simultaneously debut three albums in the top three Billboard 200 chart. His albums, Iceman, Maid of Honor, and Habibti. Congratulations to Drake.
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0: You thought you found love. Instead, it turned into a nightmare. 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
8: We've talked a lot about measles over the past year, but mumps has largely flown under the radar, even though it's been making a bit of a comeback as well. That's because fewer people are getting the MMR vaccine, which stands for measles, mumps, and rubella. The vaccine's been around for decades. It is effective. It is safe. What makes mumps outbreaks difficult to contain is that symptoms usually don't appear for 2 to 3 weeks after someone's been exposed. And that can make it hard to pin down where that exposure took place. And someone who is infected can transmit the virus to someone else before they are symptomatic. If you get sick, which could manifest like a run-of-the-mill respiratory virus or the telltale swelling of your cheeks and jaw, all you can really do at that point is to treat the symptoms and also isolate yourself so you don't infect anyone else. I'm Dr. Sanjay Gupta, helping you live a better life.
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1: We're not against rap. We're not against rappers. But we are against those thugs.

0: It's time for I'm Over It.
1: Yes, I'm exhausted for you. This is a safe space for you to vent about whatever is bothering you. Okay, this is I'm Over It. Talking to Mike, what happened? What are you tired of dealing with?
2: Well, right now it's my overbearing mom. I mean, she's an amazing person, but I mean, she's too involved in my life. Every day she calls me multiple times a day, and if I don't answer the phone, then she goes to my girlfriend. If my girlfriend doesn't answer, then she calls my friends. It's getting to the point where I'm afraid that I'm going to lose my job because she just keeps calling around. One time she even showed up at my place because I didn't reply to her text in a few hours. Wow. I was taking a nap. I was in my boxer shorts. I mean, I love her. I just need some space. Overbearing parents, overbearing mother. I just can't do it. I'm over it.
1: It is a lot. I tend to feel like my mom's like that too. But now that I'm a parent, maybe this will give you some more insight about your mom. You're always worried. You always have anxiety over your kids. Okay? So just give her a little bit of grace. Just a little bit, okay?

0: Nowadays, everybody wanna talk like they got something to say, but nothing comes out when they move their lips. Just a bunch of gibberish. Back like they forgot about Dre.
1: Lizzo exposing celebrities as fake. She says celebrity friendships are fake, and I absolutely believe it.
2: People think that all like famous people all know each other and we're all like best friends. It's like, no, bitch. I took a picture with them at the Grannies. I don't know them.
1: It's like most workplaces. You got coworkers, but they're really not your best friends, and that's okay.

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2: Damn, little mama. You know you thick as hell, know what I'm saying? Matter of fact, after the club, you know what I'm talking about? Me and my gonna be together, know what I'm saying? I ain't even worried about them really, though. I'm just looking.

0: J. Cole and Cameron have peace between them. Remember, Cameron sued J. Cole because he felt like J. Cole owed him and was stringing him along, right? Because Cameron did a verse for J. Cole and J. Cole was supposed to go on Cam's podcast sooner than when he did finally actually show up. And now it looks like when it comes to the lawsuit that Cameron filed against J. Cole, they have now reached an agreement in principle. Hopefully this means they're friends again.
1: She want it, I can tell she want it. Want me to push up on it, for she know where I'm.

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1: Regulators. We regulate any stealing of his property. 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
2: You are now about to witness the strength of street knowledge.

Congratulations to Chris Brown, rocking a cap and gown, walking across the stage after receiving an honorary Doctor of Philosophy degree in visual and performing arts, right? Makes sense for him. And it's from the Harvest Christian University in Dallas, Texas. And you can see that big smile on his face. Congratulations to Chris Brown.

0: Nessa on air.
1: Say what you want about AI, artificial intelligence. It is here. It is not leaving. So much so, a lot of people who I knew were hesitant about it use it every single day. And I actually do believe this poll talking about 1 in 5 people secretly use AI at work. And that number keeps on climbing up. I'm not shocked.
2: Nessa, I use it so much. I call him, hey, what's up, buddy?
3: What happened to baby? You look good now, you carry. 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You go on like you don't want to chat to me. So what happened to you? 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
2: King drinking is very bad. Yo, I got a fake ID though. Yeah.

0: Congratulations to SZA for winning Best Female R&B Artist Award at this year's American Music Awards. She beat out Summer Walker, Kehlani, Tyla, Teyana Taylor. And SZA got starstruck when she was on stage because the K-pop group BTS presented her with the award. She was so happy about that moment. I think happier about that than the actual award.
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1: All right, Camilla, which zodiac sign do you think likes to argue the most? You're a Libra, by the way.
2: Oh, man. I'm going to have to go with my wifey sign, Aries.
1: Oh, my gosh. For once, Camilla, you are right.
2: There you go. I've seen it myself.
1: Wow. Okay, so I saw this on bestlifeonline.com. They were talking about the most argumentative zodiac signs, okay? And yes, Aries, they take the title.
2: Beware.
1: Wait, I would have thought Katrina B, the producer, was an Aries, the way that she likes to argue, the way she likes to just be annoying. But what, you're a Capricorn, Katrina, or an Aquarius?
3: Come on, you know I'm an Aquarius, Nessa. So annoying.
1: You really should be an Aries with the amount of arguing that you like to do, to be honest.
2: Yeah.

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WSKEE. 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Big

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What's up, Pod Nation? Happy Thursday! Oh, boy. It is so close to Friday, we can almost smell it, right? Well, I'll tell you what. 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
3: Police report that they're still working to clear a crash in South Reno on 580 southbound at the Monte Ranch Parkway. And delays are still reported on 80 eastbound from Mustang to Waltham Way. From the Right Now Traffic Center, I'm the Sax Man.
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1: Police report a crash in Carson City on 580 northbound at Arrowhead Drive, and they also report that they're still working to clear a crash in South Reno on 580 southbound at the Monte Ranch Parkway. From the Right Now Traffic Center, I'm the Sax Man.
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1: Police continue to work to clear a crash in Carson City on 580 northbound at Arrowhead Drive. Delays are still reported on 395 southbound from Lemon to Panther and are now reported on Pyramid Highway between Highland Ranch Parkway and Eagle Canyon Road. From the Right Now Traffic Center, I'm the Sax Man.

0: update.
1: Orange calls, traffic congestion, red lights. Here's the latest on the roads in the 775. Right now, traffic on Old School 95.5, The Vibe.
2: Police report that they're still working to clear a crash with an injury in Fernley at 50A and Wedge Lane, as well as a crash reported in Carson City on 580 northbound at Arrowhead Drive. Delays are still reported on the highway southbound from Stead to McCarran Boulevard South and on Pyramid Highway between Highland Ranch Parkway and Eagle Canyon Road. From the Right Now Traffic Center, I'm the Sax Man.

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1: Police continue to work to clear a crash reported in Fernley at US 50A and Wedge Lane. Delays are still reported on the highway southbound from Stead to McCarran Boulevard South, and heavy traffic still reported on Pyramid Highway between Highland Ranch Parkway and Eagle Canyon Road. From the Right Now Traffic Center, I'm the Sax Man.
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It's not just TLC, by the way, that you're going to see. You're going to see Salt-N-Pepa. You're going to see En Vogue. 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All expenses paid. 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Save that for something else that you shouldn't buy, all right? 95819 is your short code. Your next keyword, free. F-R-E-E. Yeah, buddy, you know what that spells. Free to 95819. Your next keyword coming up at 12 o'clock on the Midday Getaway. See you there. Machiavellian.

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0: Reno's Old School 95.5 The Vibe, your home for all things hip-hop and R&B. What's up, Vibe Nation? Happy Thursday. It's exciting, right? Come on. A lot of y'all saying, Brad, come on, bro. Stop trying to get me all excited. It's only Thursday. The only thing I care about is quitting time tomorrow. All right, well, I'll tell you what. The Midday Getaway is going to help get you there. 955 underscore The Vibe. That's our Instagram. Give us a like. Give us a follow because I know you're on your cell phone. And while you're at it, go ahead, give us a call if you need me for anything. 829-0955. That is the number to the Vibe studio. Oh, yes, by the way, more Reno Aces tickets, family four packs coming your way. 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Make sure you listen. 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More National Text to Win keywords for the Iconic Tour Text to Win Flyaway Contest. That is TLC. That is Salt and Peppa in Vogue. How do they line up a tour like that? I don't know, but we got our hands on it, and we're going to send you out there, all expenses paid. But you got to take advantage of these keywords. We give out four keywords a day, okay? 6, 9, 12, and 3. So make sure you listen. Oh, by the way, got a question for you. What is dynamic pricing, and why do people want it banned in stores? 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It's kind of like the stock market in grocery stores. 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
5: A better life with Dr. Sanjay Gupta.
6: If you are struggling with substance abuse, alcohol, pills, whatever it may be, first of all, it's nothing to be ashamed of. We know addiction is a brain disease, and we also know getting into recovery can be tough. Also, in case this helps, I want to tell you about a new study at a Harvard School of Public Health, which found that spiritual belief, the idea of a steady religious practice, had a protective effect from addiction. Experts we talked to told us there were probably a few reasons why this might be the case. Number one, excessive drug and alcohol use would not be the norm in a religious community, and people want to fit in. Two, a belief in a higher power provides people with hope and solace, great foils for addiction. And three, and I think there's some merit to this, regular attendance in a faith community also provides connection. Just like in AA, camaraderie and social support is often what you need. I'm Dr. Sanjay Gupta, helping you live a better life.
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0: album is dedicated to all the teachers that told me I never amount to nothing. To all the people that lived above the buildings that I was hustling from that called the police on me when I was just trying to make some money to feed my daughter.
1: Yeah, yeah.
0: And to all my peoples in the struggle, you know what I'm saying? It's all good, baby, baby.
1: Check it, check it.

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1: You know, Miss is still super duper, but Prince couldn't get me change my name. 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

0: 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It's your home for all things hip-hop and R&B. I'm Brad Vincent, your voice in the middays. And if you need me for anything, go ahead and reach out, 829-0955. Love to talk to you. Hey, men, by the way, listen up. We got some brighter days ahead, fellas. Yes, it's looking good for us, especially where privacy matters. It's not unfair to say that men's restrooms are not necessarily the most private place, and you would think that is where we would want it the most, right? Well, if you go into most men's restrooms, little to no privacy. I'm just being completely frank here, and a lot of y'all can agree, right? You know, there was a time where there was totally zero privacy. You know, those large trough-type urinals? The last place I remember seeing those were at, like, the Coliseum out in Oakland, where the Raiders and the Athletics used to play. That was an experience growing up going there, having to use. Anyway, I'm not even going to get into that. Now, someone has used AI to create a brand new design for men's restrooms. Now, I'm not going to get into the finite details. You can look this up on your own. But I just got to say, this is absolutely fantastic. We need more privacy where we would want it the most. And I'll tell you what, one of the worst places, and I don't know why, airport restrooms. You ever go into a men's room in the airport? Awful. Just some nasty people out there. So please, if anything, the first implementation of this redesigned men's restroom must be in your nearest airport.
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7: 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First of all, I'll tell you this. I know doctors who have cracked some seemingly impossible cases with the help of AI, so it can be a powerful tool. But AI can also hallucinate, provide bad advice, and be just as confident when it does that. If you do decide to plug any personal medical information into one of these chatbots, you should know that while the companies that created them have robust privacy protections in place, they are not bound by HIPAA, like your healthcare provider is. 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Always get a second opinion. And remember, if you ever experience concerning symptoms, skip the AI consult and head straight to the ER. 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

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Well, it could be yours, but you got to qualify. 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
2: 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Yo, I got a fake ID though.

Reno's Old School 95.5 The Vibe. So word around the campfire is Lil Wayne got secretly engaged. My question is, why does nobody know who it is? Like, who is it? Why is he keeping it a secret from us?

0: Hope you're having a great Thursday afternoon so far. Coming up on quitting time for some of y'all here pretty soon, right? It's just a little bit past 2 o'clock, close to 20 after. Well, hey, check it out. I ain't letting you get off the hook today until we talk about this dynamic pricing that is all across the big grocery store chains. That's right. We're talking about Walmart. We're talking about Target, Kroger, Whole Foods. What is dynamic pricing? The only thing worse than soaring grocery prices is vague pricing, and that's kind of what it is. Think of it like the stock market, always fluctuating up and down, right? People buying, people selling. Well, dynamic pricing is electronic shelf labels that, again, are popping up at chains, and they say it's only a better way for them to manage prices to make sure that the items hit the sweet spot when they sell, especially if they've been on the shelf for a while. Now, smart people like you and I are going to call it gouging. We're not buying it, right? And nor is 67% of people who are in favor of banning electronic price tags or pricing surveillance. I'm all for it. Get it the heck out of here. That is price gouging through and through. I ain't buying that crock of lies. Dynamic pricing, get it the heck out of here.
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5: A better life with Dr. Sanjay Gupta.
6: 20 years ago, the average attention span was about 2.5 minutes. Today, it's just 47 seconds. Pretty disconcerting. That's according to new research out of UC Irvine. But really, this isn't our fault, at least not entirely. We can blame technology and the world around us. Attention, it turns out, is not an unlimited resource. You only have so much of it to give. Start paying more attention to what times of the day you seem to be at your mental peak. Try to knock out the more complicated stuff during that time. It's also important to take breaks every so often so you can more easily lock in when you're trying to concentrate. One expert said, even trying to visualize where you want to end your day with everything all wrapped up or with tons left to do. That can act as a real motivator. I'm Dr. Sanjay Gupta, helping you live a better life.
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Well, my time is up for the day. 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She's going to hook you up with your last keyword of the day. Be safe. Be kind to each other. Have a great Thursday night. Tell mommy you love her. You know she'd appreciate it. I'll talk to you tomorrow. I'm out of here. Peace.

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Happy Thursday. I am Kristen Torres. 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
2: Good afternoon. We are continuing to see a fair amount of traffic out on Northern Nevada roads in a few separate areas, but all in all, not too bad. We do have that slowdown still if you're traveling out to the North Valleys. Also, that congestion both directions up on North McCarran between 395 and Pyramid Way. We've got some heavy traffic from USA Parkway to the Nugget Resort in areas. Both directions at the Nugget Avenue overpass in Sparks, as well that heavy afternoon traffic northbound South McCarran between Greg Street and Nugget Avenue. But all other area roads are moving freely. Drive safely. From the Right Now Traffic Center, I'm Kristen Snow.

0: us on your commute with traffic right now on Old School 95.5 The Vibe.
1: Good afternoon. We are still seeing a fair amount of traffic. If you're heading in the way of the North Valleys, that slowdown does start 580 North, right about the GSR through the Spaghetti Bowl on out to Panther Valley. Both directions between 395 and Pyramid Way up there in North McCarran, we've got some slowdown in areas between USA Parkway and the Nugget Resort. Still congested both directions as well at the Nugget Avenue overpass and some heavy traffic northbound South McCarran between Greg Street and Nugget Avenue. Everything else is in the clear. Please drive safely. From the Right Now Traffic Center, I'm Kristen Snow.

95.5 The Vibe. I'm Kristen Torres. It is Thursday. I've got like the theme song of 2006 for you. You could not go anywhere without hearing this song in 2006. It's Nelly Furtado with Timbaland and Promiscuous on 95.5 The Vibe.

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2: Good afternoon. Continuing to see a fair amount of traffic in and out of the Spaghetti Bowl as well. If you're traveling out to the North Valleys, we've got some spotty slow and go up on North McCarran between El Rancho and Rock Boulevard. Spotty slow and go is some heavy traffic in areas westbound 80 between USA Parkway and the Nugget Resort. We're still slowing down both directions at the Nugget Avenue overpass as well. Heavy traffic northbound South McCarran between Gregg Street and Nugget Avenue. And lastly, we do still have some slowing 580 northbound between Neal Road and Moana Lane. From the Right Now Traffic Center, I'm Kristen Snow.
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5: Orange cones, traffic congestion, red lights. Here's the latest on the roads in the 775. Right now, traffic on Old School 95.5, The Vibe.
6: Well, good evening. As we get you up out the door and on your way home for your Thursday commute, we are still seeing a little bit of slowdown and congestion if you're traveling out to those North Valleys this evening. Both directions up on North McCarran as well. Still slow going between El Rancho and Rock Boulevard. A little bit of heavy traffic between USA Parkway and the Nugget Resort right now, and both directions at the Nugget Avenue overpass in Sparks. Lastly, that northbound South McCarran between Gregg Street and Nugget Avenue. Drive safely. From the Right Now Traffic Center, I'm Kristen Snow.
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It's your home for old school hip hop and R&B, 95.5 The Vibe. That was Snoop teaming up with Nate Dogg for The Streets. I'm Kristen. We're going to keep it West Coast for you with Tupac on 95.5 The Vibe.